0: Votre radio, le prêt à écouter 24h/24.
1: NBC. Rodrigue FM. 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Good morning, Mike.
2: Good morning, Carole. Ladies and gentlemen, good morning. Thank you for joining us for this news flash. The curtain came down yesterday on the Rodrigue Kite Festival. In terms of sporting achievement, Ogan Raboud and Audrey Pauline stood out during the 2026 competition. At the end of the festival, winners of various competitions were presented with their awards. For the organizers, the main objective was achieved, that is, putting sport back at the heart of the event. The 2026-2027 cyclone season in the Southeast Indian Ocean officially began on the 1st of July. On this occasion, Météo France unveiled the official list of names that will be assigned to the season's tropical depressions and cyclones. Mauritius has proposed the names of Hisna and Tariq for the season. Maritime security in our waters is being strengthened. Around 20 members of a regular police force, anti-drug and smuggling unit, the National Coast Guard, as well as officers of the Mauritius Ports Authority and the Mauritius Revenue Authority, began a workshop today. Bees Behind Bars project will officially be launched tomorrow at Point Lagel Prison. It is intended for around 10 inmates who have undergone both theoretical and practical training over several weeks by CARECO. The necessary infrastructure has already been installed, including 5 bee colonies, while nectar-producing plants

0: have been planted. Stepping away from the usual workplace environment to better understand each other and strengthen teamwork, this was the objective of the first team building session organized by the management of the Mauritius Broadcasting Corporation for employees of its robotics branch. The event was held at Coton Bay Resort and Spa. On the occasion, the MBC General Director, Alain Gordon-Gentil, announced several developments expected for September onward, including the arrival of state-of-the-art equipment aimed at improving broadcasting services for the public. At national level, a specialized institution for children with severe behavioral disorders will soon be established. The measure is among the main recommendations of a committee tasked with finding solutions to improve their care. The Ministry of Family Welfare is preparing a bill to implement this initiative. An interactive session bringing together university students and entrepreneurs was held last Saturday at Eben Cyber City, focusing on the 2026-27 budget. The discussion involved Junior Ministers Daniel Chaman Damri, Fabrice David, as well as MP Kaviraj Rukni. The young participants share their expectations regarding the budget, particularly in terms of employment opportunities, career development, and purchasing power. At international level, five individuals and logistic company were charged in Liberia on Saturday following the record seizure of 237 kilograms of cocaine at Monrovia Roberts International Airport, one of the largest drug seizures ever carried out in the country. This will be it for this news flash. Thank you for your attention. Goodbye and have a nice day listening to MBC Rodux FM.
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they better act on cue. So he kicked the game, go figure. Uh-huh. Had no time for gold diggers. The Mac Daddy of the 1930s. I'm kicking back on the couch, watching Modern Times.

Excuse me while I drink some Wawa. He'll take time out to drink water just to look at me and say, is that him? Thought he was bigger than that. Squirrely looking guy. Can't stop loving him.

reached the highest peak, but it doesn't thrill me half as much as dancing cheek to cheek. Oh, I'd love to go out fishing in a river or a creek, but I don't enjoy it half as much